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1: 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I dig it. Come on.

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I got Spuds McKenzie, Alex from Strohs. 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

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That's why I found you don't fool around with the funky cold.

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That's why I found you don't fool around with the funky cold, my

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If I was young, I could wake outside your school, 'cause your face is like the cover of a magazine.